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When you give your life to Jesus, Satan will leave you.

my Jesus, I trust him, prove him all and all. Jesus, Jesus, precious Jesus.